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13: Mainly cloudy with an overnight low of 15 degrees. A mix of sun and cloud tomorrow, becoming cloudy later in the morning with a high of 21, the humidex 26. Cloudy with a 30% chance of showers on Friday and a high of 19. And looking ahead to the weekend, sunny on Saturday and cloudy for Sunday with highs of 18. 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
8: Mainly cloudy with an overnight low of 15 degrees. A mix of sun and cloud tomorrow, becoming cloudy later in the morning with a high of 21, the humidex 26. Cloudy with a 30% chance of showers on Friday and a high of 19. And looking ahead to the weekend, sunny on Saturday and cloudy for Sunday with highs of 18. 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
8: 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Weekdays from 3 to 6, it is a glorious pile of whatever. You see the joke there? Around 3:45, I'll get to the Vinyl Vault, have some special guests call in. 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
4: Mainly cloudy with an overnight low of 15 degrees. A mix of sun and cloud tomorrow, becoming cloudy later in the morning with a high of 21, the humidex 26. Cloudy with a 30% chance of showers on Friday and a high of 19. And looking ahead to the weekend, sunny on Saturday and cloudy for Sunday with highs of 18. 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
0: Is going to the food court at the mall a good second date? 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

Hey, Big, thanks for watching the kids last night. However, next time when you babysit, please don't read in The Shining. The kids last night. 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

0: 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Playing whatever, 613, 21 today with sun and cloud. It's 14. Welcome into October, which happens to be Breast Cancer Awareness Month. And apparently your breath may be part of the battle. A dual university study looked at the diets of about 600 women and found those that ate dishes containing raw onions and garlic had a lower risk of breast cancer. Now, that doesn't mean eating mountains of garlic bread will give you superpowers, but onions and garlic do contain antioxidants that may actually fight off cancer. So this October, support breast cancer awareness and maybe scare away cancer along with everyone else within 10 feet of you.
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2: Good morning. It's a clear drive on the Queensway and Highway 416. Highway 174 is also doing well, and I'm not seeing any major problems on city streets yet. 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

0: Brian Adams and Run to You. 92.5 Big FM, 107.7 Big FM, playing whatever. Playing in the sunshine today, the odd cloudy break, 21 the high, 14 degrees. Welcome into October. 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
0: Oh man, this one is really savage. Got this one texted in to us on the big line at 1-866-569-4283. Very savage. Man, Jason, you made me laugh big time when we got this last night. Why was the guitar teacher arrested? For fingering a minor.
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3: Rideau Street is closed off between Sussex and Colonel By Drive. There's a police operation, so you will need to avoid the area. And it looks like actually we're dealing with a crash now just on Walkley Road by Sheffield Road. I'm seeing heavy delays coming off of the Queensway ramps. Other than that, I'm not seeing any other major problems, just some volume starting to build on the Queensway eastbound through Greenbank. 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And that's the latest traffic. I'm Antonia Altavante.
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0: 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The weekly prize is estimated at over $14,000. 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

0: You don't know what it's like. Well, obviously, I mean, you can't read minds. Thank God you can't read my mind. It's a Conline Crush on Clarence Rockland's 92.5 Big FM, Hawkesbury and Area's 107.7 Big FM. 21 today with the Sun Cloud Mix. 14 right now. Here's a rather interesting pairing. Religion and a green superhero, the OG, the Incredible Hulk, Lou Ferrigno, met with Pope Leo yesterday. Now, Lou, of course, played the Hulk on TV, late 70s until the early 80s? And apparently, even after all these years, he still has the Hulk move down to a pat. Both of them met briefly. Lou, of course, signed autographs, took pictures. You know, it's nice to see the Pope meeting people from all walks of life, even people who turn green when they're completely pissed off.
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2: We have a crash at Walkley Road westbound just by Sheffield, and it's affecting the Queensway eastbound Walkley off-ramp. Expect delays, and then a reminder that Rideau is closed off between Sussex and Colonel By Drive. Other than that, the Queensway eastbound just has some volume through Eagleson, and then from Highway 416 to about Green Bank, westbound is all clear. Good things happen slowly. The same goes for wealth. 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And that's the latest traffic. I'm Antonia Altabate.
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0: 10 before 8 metric and breathing underwater on the Big Breakfast with Derek on Big FM playing whatever. Hey, if you ever want to comment on the nonsense that we talk about on this Dog and Pony morning show, if you've got a question, want to send out a shout out, want to wish someone a happy birthday, you can drop me a text anytime on the big line. It's 1-866-569-4283. 14 right now, 21 later on today across the region. So now when you're behind the wheel, you can get the ultimate wellness center treatment. Lincoln has this new SUV. It's called the Navigator Reserve. Now, it costs about $100,000, but the perk, the driver's seat reclines and offers a good old back massage. Now, the massage feature only runs when the vehicle is parked and all of the doors are closed, which makes sense, you know, so no one will hear you getting a massage. Because there are some people, when they're getting a massage, they sound like they're getting a little more, you know, like say from a hookup or maybe a street worker.
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2: Keep in mind there's a crash in Walkley westbound at Sheffield, and it's affecting the Queensway eastbound Walkley off-ramp. And Rideau Street is still closed off between Sussex and Colonel By Drive for a police operation. And the crash on Highway 417 westbound through Boundary Road has fully cleared. Just expect volume from Hunt Club to about Vanier Parkway on the Queensway. Eastbound slows from Highway 416 to about Green Bank. Need F-bombs, bold ready to drink cocktails in round stackable bottles. 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And that's the latest traffic. I'm Antonia Altamonte.
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4: 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My

0: Steph Lepp and Pour Some Sugar on Me on Big FM, playing whatever. It's 8:15. Morning, friends. Down to 13 in the region, 21 later on with the SunCloud Mix. Well, from fried chicken to what? A game show? KFC, believe it or not, has launched a 30-minute game show called Don't Crack. It's where 30 contestants compete to prove just how devoted they are to fried chicken. And these people, by the way, weren't exactly plucked from a shallow talent pool, no. But 50,000 people actually applied after being asked one simple question. How much do you believe in chicken? Contestants will face various challenges like navigating obstacles blindfolded to performing bizarre acts of devotion. On chickens? Is this legal? I don't know. By the way, there's $65K up for grabs as the grand prize. Honestly, I don't know what's more disturbing, that KFC made a game show about chicken, or that 50,000 people said, yeah, sign me up. This is definitely my moment.
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2: It looks like the crash at Walkley and Sheffield has just cleared out, but expect some leftover volume. And a reminder that we're fully closed off on Rideau between Sussex and Colonel By Drive for a police operation. I'm also now spotting an accident just on St. Laurent by the Queensway ramps. The Queensway eastbound has volume from Moody to about Greenbank. Westbound slows from Hunt Club to Nicholas. 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And that's the latest traffic. I'm Antonia Altavante.
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11: CCHL hockey at its best. Bogart Cup champs. The Rockland Nationals. 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
0: Sunday night at 6, the Rockland Nationals host the Brockville Braves. 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

LinkedIn section of our website at bigfm.ca. That's coming up this Tuesday. Author Dr. Suzanne Filion and Discussions with Dr. Phil. I love that. Filion, Dr. Phil, brilliant.

0: Three or more of you can show up in Tinder Discovery, match with another group, start a group chat, and then plan things like a dinner out, karaoke, maybe Netflix and chill. Okay, maybe not that. Apparently, it's working in early tests. About 40% of the invitations were accepted instantly. Women in the groups were also two times more likely to like a group profile than a traditional profile, right? Means that, you know, you're not saying, you said person, I really have the hots for you. You know, which totally makes sense because really when you think about it, if the date goes horribly wrong, at least you brought witnesses with you, right? The good news, you have three friends there to lie about how well the date went.
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2: Waller northbound has lane reductions between Stewart for a police operation, and we're still dealing with that closure on Rideau Street between Sussex and Colonel By Drive. And it looks like we still have that crash just coming off of the Champlain Bridge onto Island Park Drive. This is on the Ottawa side. The Queensway eastbound slows from Moody to about Woodruff. Westbound slows from Hunt Club to Nicholas. 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And that's the latest traffic. I'm Antonia Altavante.
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12: Sun with cloud today, 21 the high. Showers on the way tonight, alone near a 16. Showers tomorrow morning, clearing up in the afternoon. The temperature is going to drop to about 13. Sunshine Saturday, 18. 18 again on Sunday with a cloudy sky. 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
13: Sun with cloud today, 21 the high. Showers on the way tonight, a low near 16. Showers tomorrow morning, clearing up in the afternoon. The temperature is going to drop to about 13. Sunshine Saturday, 18. 18 again on Sunday with a cloudy sky. 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

0: Whoa, okay, just give us a few here, okay? Uncle Bernie is hammered again on rubbing alcohol and has become an amazing fire blower. 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
0: Big FM weather.
11: Mainly cloudy with a chance of off and on showers. The high at 21. Up to 15 millimeters of rain tonight, low near 15. Showers will end tomorrow, then a clear sky, 15. For Saturday, sunshine, 18. 18 again on Sunday with clouds. 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
10: Mainly cloudy throughout the afternoon, a chance of off and on showers, the high at 21. Showers tonight, 10 to 15 millimeters of rain expected, a low near 15. The rain should end near noon tomorrow, then a clear sky, 15. Back up to 18 on Saturday with sunshine. The outlook for Sunday, mainly cloudy, the high 18. For local and regional info and upcoming events, visit bigfm.ca.
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6: Mainly cloudy throughout the afternoon. A chance of off and on showers. The high at 21. Showers tonight, 10 to 15 millimeters of rain expected. A low near 15. The rain should end near noon tomorrow, then a clear sky, 15. Back up to 18 on Saturday with sunshine. The outlook for Sunday, mainly cloudy. The high, 18. 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
8: Mainly cloudy throughout the afternoon. A chance of off and on showers, the high at 21. Showers tonight, 10 to 15 millimeters of rain expected, low near 15. The rain should end near noon tomorrow, then a clear sky, 15. Back up to 18 on Saturday with sunshine. The outlook for Sunday, mainly cloudy, the high 18. 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
2: Good afternoon, it's 3 o'clock. I'm Bill Kingston. Here's what's going on. A pipeline to pump Alberta oil to tankers on the BC coast has taken a big step forward. Prime Minister Mark Carney, alongside Alberta Premier Danielle Smith, announced the Pacific Link Line is the first project to receive national interest designation. The Building Canada Act designation streamlines and simplifies rules and timelines. The government expects the red tape to be cleared by September next year, and then construction could begin. The federal budget watchdog says building the Aalto high-speed rail line from Toronto to Quebec City could cost more than Ottawa's initial estimate. A report from the Parliamentary Budget Officer's Department estimates the project between $75 billion and $113 billion. The government had said $60 to $90 billion. The PBO arrived at the figures after looking at similar projects in other locations. Minimum wage earners are getting a little extra in their pocket. The minimum wage goes from $17.60 to $17.95 an hour starting today. The adjustment is tied each year to the Consumer Price Index. The Ontario government estimates a person working 40 hours a week will see about $728 more in a year. The for sale sign could be going up at three Tim Hortons locations in Prescott, Russell, and North Glengarry. MGB Ventures in Alexandria has run into financial trouble. It operates the Tims in Alexandria, Hawkesbury, Lorignal, St. Isidore, and Van Cleek Hill. The sales will be used to pay off debt, including about $1.6 million owed to the Canada Revenue Agency. The company has until early November to present a restructuring plan to its creditors. And then there were four. Ontario Liberal leadership candidate Eric Lombardi withdrew from the November leadership race, citing money problems. He's backing Lee Fairclough. She will face former federal cabinet minister Navdeep Bains, MP Stephanie Bowman, and former political advisor Dylan Mirando. Big sports, junior hockey. The Castleman Vikings are hosting the Ottawa West Golden Knights. Game time at the J.R. Brisson Complex is 7:30. Thursday night football kicks off at 8:15 tonight as the Cleveland Browns host the Pittsburgh Steelers. Big FM weather. Showers tonight, 10 to 15 millimeters of rain, a low of 15. The showers continue tomorrow, but should end near noon, then clearing. It's still going to be around 15 degrees. On Saturday, sunny and 18. And on Sunday, overcast and a high again of 18. Right now, it's 18 degrees, and now you're up to date. It's 7.

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I know I've asked this before. What's a Ram Jam? What's a Black Betty? Kind of a cool song, though. Ram Jam and Black Betty. Hey there, it's Lauren Glaser. So from time to time, I roll out this feature called Can You Believe That Was a Thing? And you know what? I got another one today, and it's really cool. We go back to the 80s for this one, so you do want to hang around for that. Goo Goo Dolls now and Slide on Big FM playing Whatever.

0: 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It's Chilliwack and my girl. Hey there, it's Lauren Glaser. Happy Thursday.
1: Can you believe that was a thing? The hairs, the plots, they outfit.

0: In 1982, E.T., the extraterrestrial movie, came out and quickly moved to the number one spot. A troubled child summons the courage to help a friendly alien escape from Earth and return to his home planet. A very wholesome storyline. After the movie's release, lots and lots of E.T.-themed toys flooded the market, including the E.T. Finger Light toy.
1: So firstly, I want to thank my buddy John Carter for that piece of audio. So on this edition of Can You Believe That Was a Thing, this is the 80s toy edition. So we roll the clock back to 1982. Yeah, E.T. was in theaters, was a big, huge hit, and everybody was trying to make some money from the movie. And that led to a bunch of merch being pushed out. There was one piece of merch, though, that wasn't on the shelves very long. So I'm talking about the E.T. glowing finger toy. So what this was a flesh-colored texture rubber finger extension with a battery-powered bulb inside, and it lit up when pressed against something. However, once it came out, well, a lot of people said it looked like a kind of a different type of toy. You got to use your imagination. Lots of people complained, lots of people made jokes, and stores pulled it off the shelves very quickly. Not long after the company made that toy, the Knickerbocker Toy Company, well, they kind of went out of business. Actually, a pretty rare toy find at this point. Sealed ones have gone online for being between $100 and $225. So we asked the question, can you believe that was a thing?
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15: Showers tonight, about 10 to 15 millimeters of rain and a low of 15. Tomorrow, the shower should end near noon, then clearing, the high 15. On Saturday, sunny and 18, and cloudy for Sunday with a high again of 18. 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

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Attaboy.

That's your Vinyl Vault song for this afternoon. It's Jimi Hendrix and Foxy Lady. Hey there, it's Lauren Glaser. Happy Thursday. So, that probably the most iconic Jimi Hendrix song of all time. Yeah, also a staple of classic rock history. But have you ever wondered who the Foxy Lady was? Well, there are a couple of stories. So it could have been about Faye Prigent. Well, what

0: happened was he dated her through the 60s. She also dated both Sam Cooke and Jackie Wilson. And it is said that the lyrics show that he was kind of frustrated over her not committing to a serious relationship with him. It's also rumored to be about a model by the name of Heather Taylor, who dated around, and she dated many guitarists before marrying Roger Daltrey in the end from The Who. It could also have been about a couple of pets, a kitten and a poodle, who were also gifted to Faye Pridgeon. So, you know, we may never know, because those two pets were also named Foxy. So, yeah, again, who knows? We may never know. Here's something you may want to look for, though. There's going to be a new live album called Magic Boy, the Jimi Hendrix Experience Live at Berkeley. And that is coming out October the 16th. And you know what? It's the first time the complete concert from 1970 has been put together and presented in its original running order. If you are a big Hendrix fan, it's going to be two LP vinyl or a CD, or you can find it as a digital download.
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2: Good afternoon. It's 4 o'clock. I'm Bill Kingston. Here's what's going on. A pipeline to pump Alberta oil to tankers on the BC coast has taken a big step forward. Prime Minister Mark Carney, alongside Alberta Premier Danielle Smith, announced the Pacific Link line is the first project to receive national interest designation. The Building Canada Act designation streamlines and simplifies rules and timelines. The government expects the red tape to be cleared by September next year, and then construction could begin. The federal budget watchdog says building the Alto high-speed rail line from Toronto to Quebec City could cost more than Ottawa's initial estimate. A report from the Parliamentary Budget Officer's Department estimates the project between $75 billion and $113 billion. The government had said $60 to $90 billion. The PBO arrived at the figures after looking at similar projects in other locations. Minimum wage earners are getting a little extra in their pocket. The minimum wage goes from $17.60 to $17.95 an hour starting today. The adjustment is tied each year to the Consumer Price Index. The Ontario government estimates a person working 40 hours a week will see about $728 more in a year. The for sale sign could be going up at 3 Tim Hortons locations in Prescott, Russell, and North Glengarry. MGB Ventures in Alexandria has run into financial trouble. It operates the Tims in Alexandria, Hawkesbury, Lorignal, St. Isidore, and Van Cleek Hill. The sales will be used to pay off debt, including about $1.6 million owed to the Canada Revenue Agency. The company has until early November to present a restructuring plan to its creditors. And then there were four. Ontario Liberal leadership candidate Eric Lombardi withdrew from the November leadership race, citing money problems. He's backing Lee Fairclough. She will face former federal cabinet minister Navdeep Bains, MP Stephanie Bowman, and former political advisor Dylan Mirando. Big sports, junior hockey. The Castleman Vikings are hosting the Ottawa West Golden Knights. Game time at the J.R. Brisson Complex is 7:30. Thursday night football kicks off at 8:15 tonight as the Cleveland Browns host the Pittsburgh Steelers. Big FM weather. Showers tonight, 10 to 15 millimeters of rain, a low of 15. The showers continue tomorrow, but should end near noon, then clearing. It's still going to be around 15 degrees. On Saturday, sunny and 18. And on Sunday, overcast and a high again of 18. Right now, it's 18 degrees, and now you're up to date.
3: He's cheap, he's tidy, and he's obsessed with snacks. Basically, he's the dad nobody asked to babysit. Big Afternoons with Lauren on Big FM.

0: Big FM playing whatever in Gord we trust. The Tragically Hip looking for a place to happen. Hopefully you're doing well this afternoon. It's Lauren Glaser. So yeah, we all love to save a little bit of money at the end of the day, right? We want to have a couple of extra pesos at the end of the week. So Yahoo News asked a bunch of people what they're doing to save some cash. And you know what? Here's what they said. And it is a pretty simple list. So, you know, if you have a pen and a paper handy, maybe just want to mark them down. Bringing your own food to work. They didn't think it would matter that much, but not buying lunch out every day saved more money than that person expected. Also, meal planning, prioritizing what they have in the fridge that will go bad in the next few days. Food waste way down for this person. Upping mortgage payments. This is a very simple one. My father-in-law told me about this. In just 2 years, the 30-year mortgage was cut in half. It is a U.S. list, so you know we don't have those 30-year mortgages at this point. But yeah, if you put a little bit extra on the house, you're definitely going to save something. Tracking spending on a daily basis and trying to have between 13 and 18 no-spend days a month. What this person did was they added over $1,000 to their monthly savings. Eliminating the little purchases on Amazon or whatever online platform is your poison, because you know what? They really do add up. This person got a bidet this year. They don't think about toilet paper anymore. They just keep some on hand for guests. And you know what? They wish they had done it sooner. So yeah, things very expensive right now. There's just a couple of ways to save from real people who are in the same boat as the rest of us. And of course, we'd like to have some extra money in our pockets at the end of the day, right?
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13: Cloudy with showers, 10 to 15 millimeters of rain and a low of 15. Showers ending near noon tomorrow, then a mix of sun and cloud. Another 5 to 10 millimeters of rain expected with a high of 18. Sunny on Saturday, a high 16. And for Sunday, a sun cloud mix and a high of 18. Local information, advanced chances to win. 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

0: wanted to talk about this for a little while because, you know what, it made me feel like an adult, and everybody should really do this. So my wife and I did this very, very adult thing recently. What we did? We made wills. We've actually been thinking about doing this for a little while. And you know what? Main part, we're not getting any younger. Nobody really is. And we do have a minor child that, you know, kind of needs to be taken care of. If something does go wrong, you never know, right? So the smart thing for us was to get it done. And you know what? It is really a process. You got to go to the notary. You have to go through all the scenarios for when you die. In my case, also for when my wife dies, and then naming people to get things done when you die. And then what happens, you know, if you're not around, you know, you have to name other people and then try to figure out where the money's going to go. Also what happens with our daughter and at what age that everything happens. And you know what, my situation a little bit different. I do have an older daughter from a previous marriage, and she's kind of alienated from us. She is alienated from us. So we don't see her, and we don't have any type of relationship with her. So, you know, also what happens with that, right? Once you think you've answered all the questions, then they hit you up with a living will. You have to have that too. You know, what happens in this case or that case? It actually took a couple of meetings to fully have the whole thing completed. And right now it became more of a thing for us because we're actually going on vacation. My wife and I, just the two of us, without our daughters, without the in-laws, something we've never done before. So it was pretty important to have this done. We're actually going over the weekend. We actually have the rest of our arrangements for when we die actually set. So this was just the last piece of the puzzle. You know what, friends? I do want to say get this done so it doesn't fully fall on your family to figure out once you die. We actually went through that with my father. He didn't have a will, so we had a lot to do before it was all settled. You know what? At the end of the day, really, it's hard to be an adult, isn't it?
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0: Good afternoon, it's 5 o'clock. I'm Bill Kingston. Here's what's going on. A pipeline to pump Alberta oil to tankers on the BC coast has taken a big step forward. Prime Minister Mark Carney, alongside Alberta Premier Danielle Smith, announced the Pacific Link Line is the first project to receive national interest designation. The Building Canada Act designation streamlines and simplifies rules and timelines. The government expects the red tape to be cleared by September next year, and then construction could begin. The federal budget watchdog says building the Aalto high-speed rail line from Toronto to Quebec City could cost more than Ottawa's initial estimate. A report from the Parliamentary Budget Officer's Department estimates the project between $75 billion and $113 billion. The government had said $60 to $90 billion. The PBO arrived at the figures after looking at similar projects in other locations. Minimum wage earners are getting a little extra in their pocket. The minimum wage goes from $17.60 to $17.95 an hour starting today. The adjustment is tied each year to the Consumer Price Index. The Ontario government estimates a person working 40 hours a week will see about $728 more in a year. The for sale sign could be going up at three Tim Hortons locations in Prescott, Russell, and North Glengarry. MGB Ventures in Alexandria has run into financial trouble. It operates the Tims in Alexandria, Hawkesbury, Laurentian, St. Isidore, and Van Cleek Hill. The sales will be used to pay off debt, including about $1.6 million owed to the Canada Revenue Agency. The company has until early November to present a restructuring plan to its creditors. And then there were four. Ontario Liberal leadership candidate Eric Lombardi withdrew from the November leadership race, citing money problems. He's backing Lee Fairclough. She will face former federal cabinet minister Navdeep Bains, MP Stephanie Bowman, and former political advisor Dylan Mirando. Big sports, junior hockey. The Castleman Vikings are hosting the Ottawa West Golden Knights. Game time at the J.R. Brisson Complex is 7:30. Thursday night football kicks off at 8:15 tonight as the Cleveland Browns host the Pittsburgh Steelers. Big FM weather, cloudy with showers tonight, 10 to 15 millimeters of rain, a low of 15. Showers tomorrow ending near noon, then a mix of sun and cloud, another 5 to 10 millimeters of rain expected with a high of 18. Sunny on Saturday, 16, and for Sunday, a mix of sun and cloud, a high of 18. Right now it's 18 degrees, and now you're up to date.
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0: 3 days grace, just like you. Big FM playing whatever. Hey there, it's Lauren Glaser. So in my ever-ending doom scrolling, I found this and I wanted to pass it along to you. Just a little quick list that'll make you really think about things. It's basically a bunch of mind-blowing facts about day-to-day things that will completely surprise you. You may find on this list that you may relate to all of them, a couple of them, or none of them. You never know. We wear only 20% of our clothes. The rest just sit in your closet unused. Yeah, that's me. The average home has 300,000 items, most of them rarely used. Again, that's my house. The amount of toys kids has grown by about 500% in the past 50 years, but they only play with a handful of them. I could see that. Under 10% of plastic waste is recycled. It's not a Canadian list, so it may be a little bit higher here. Also, every person throws away about 80 pounds of clothes every single year. E-waste, growing 3 times faster than any other type of waste. 25% of people with 2-car garages can't park their cars inside. And I can tell you the reason for that is because we have too much crap. Decluttering lowers stress. Too much stuff creates mental chaos. Also, new surveys have shown people spend over $1 trillion every year on non-essential goods. That's like my Amazon bill for the end of the month. You know what? It just goes to show that we probably should be looking at how we spend our money. You know what? It's the old saying, right? Needs versus wants.
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15: Cloudy with showers, 10 to 15 millimeters of rain and a low of 15. Showers ending near noon tomorrow, then a mix of sun and cloud. Another 5 to 10 millimeters of rain expected with a high of 18. Sunny on Saturday, a high 16. And for Sunday, a sun-cloud mix and a high of 18. Local information, advanced chances to win. 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
2: 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And another day of saying, I still feel pretty good without my meds.

0: I saw you dancing there. Happy National Hair Day. That is it for me for this afternoon. You take care. I'll catch up with you again for Friday, tomorrow, between 3 and 6.
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0: Commercials on Big FM. Got kids nearby? We're not responsible what they learn from this next ad or the stuff they already know.
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16: Cloudy with showers, 10 to 15 millimeters of rain and a low of 15. Showers ending near noon tomorrow, then a mix of sun and cloud. Another 5 to 10 millimeters of rain expected with a high of 18. Sunny on Saturday, a high 16. And for Sunday, a sun-cloud mix and a high of 18. 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
7: Cloudy with showers, 10 to 15 millimeters of rain and a low of 15. Showers ending near noon tomorrow, then a mix of sun and cloud. Another 5 to 10 millimeters of rain expected with a high of 18. Sunny on Saturday, a high 16. And for Sunday, a sun-cloud mix and a high of 18. Local information, advanced chances to win. 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